7.7, tu one and only, el Menoration, Envivation. Oye, en menos de 10 minutos te tengo un bombazo que acaba de decir ayer. 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I got you. 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Para allá vamos a ver. 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Justamente ayer. Así que te voy a armar su grita del flaco. Mark Anthony. Para allá voy. Para allá voy. Para allá voy. Tell on the iHeartRadio app. Gracias for your Android and your iPhone. And tune into Rumba. 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

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I'll see you tomorrow a las 6 de la tarde, el día antes del gran partidazo, el gran torneo que va a unir todos los países. Yes. 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I'm excited. 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

DJ Brian Armas contigo hasta las 6 de la mañana for your late night Tuesday, early morning Wednesday drive. 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

0: Entre un par de minutos te tengo información del concierto Shakira y cómo te puedes ganar boletos aquí en Rumba 97.7. 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
1: 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Snoop Dogg. 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

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That's right. Your boy DJ Brian Arma. 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

0: musiquita Rosalía. 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

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One person that I know who is up right now is my boy Pedro. 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

0: señores, y al regresar te tengo información del concierto de Rawayana, who's coming here to Boston. 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

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Yours truly, DJ Brian Armas, en la mezcla con los más flow DJs. Y también te puedes ganar dos boletos para ver a Shakira Inside the TD Garden. That's right, nos vemos este jueves 11 de junio Inside Tribu Sagas para el Qué Golazo Watch Party. Más música de Tiny, Karol G, solo aquí en Rumba.

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0: DJ Brian Armas contigo hasta las 6 de la mañana. 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
13: This is Jana Kramer from Wind Down with Jana Kramer. Hey, quick question for the parents listening right now. 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
4: 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Good morning.
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4: We need
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4: that clip.
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4: Excuse me.
5: Yes.
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4: 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This is the dysfunctional family. Enrique Santos Show. Good morning, everybody. 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
4: 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I really make noise?
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9: 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I never heard you do it.
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2: 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What are you doing?
1: Tomando café.
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2: 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How about this?
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2: 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Oh my gosh.
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1: 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That's a medical question. 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
3: 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And we're there with you. Today en la clavada telefónica, super funny. 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
16: You went to JCPenney to find those summer fashion staples, like shorts and tees from A&A in St. John's Bay. 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
17: You went to JCPenney to find those summer fashion staples, like shorts and tees from A&A in St. John's Bay. But you also scored cherry red sunglasses, a super cute straw bucket bag, adorable espadrilles, and a bold maxi dress that you can wear pretty much anywhere. 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Yes, JCPenney.
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0: 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Omar Corson, puedes ir a verlo con Rumba 97.7 en la aplicación iHeartRadio. 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

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Watch party en Saugus, dentro de Tribu.

boletos para ir a ver a Shakira en el TD Garden. Pero Rico, ¿dónde queda Tribu? 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Qué golazo watch party. Brian Armas, todo el combo de rumba. Tomorrow, if you want more details, hit us up, @rumba977. 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Brian, rumba, baby, come on.

0: Mike, usando la aplicación gratuita de iHeartRadio. Let me know, DJ El Menor, is coming up next.
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0: 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Dale para el Talkback Mike usando la aplicación gratuita de iHeartRadio. 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
0: Oye, reporta la sintonía si vas en camino para casita, tal vez en camino para el overnight, or maybe you're heading to the gym. 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Hit us up, dale para el Talkback Mike usando la aplicación gratuita de iHeartRadio. 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
1: 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Me lo pide Melvin en sintonía right now desde Framingham. I got some Nicky Jam and J Balvin too. 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

0: ¿Será que la ciudad está ready para esa extensión de horas? 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Las barras y los restaurantes abiertos hasta las 3 de la madrugada para el verano. Let's talk about it. What do you think? Bueno, esta iniciativa es para, you know, buscar para aprovechar el gran flujo de visitantes internacionales que van a estar en la área de Boston durante ese torneo global. It's gonna be different. I don't know how I feel about it. Yo soy DJ, toco en las discotecas. Does that mean that the nightclubs are also gonna be open till 3 in the morning, o solo los restaurantes y las barras? A ver, si tú sabes algo, let me know. Dale para el Talkback Mic usando la aplicación gratuita de iHeartRadio. Imagínate, the clubs going till 3 in the morning in Boston. I don't know if we're ready. We ready? Let me know. Hit me up. Ya regreso con más música aquí en Rumba 97.7.
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Ahora seguimos con algo de él. 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They didn't give us any previews of the photos yet. 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